Yeah, the wind started howling, Lord, and the rain began to fall. Yes, if my baby had a note, I

just for picnics with the wine and bread. 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

read about the flood. 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It rained both night and day. The people got worried. 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Where can they go now? 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The great flood of Tupelo, Mississippi. It happened one evening, one Friday evening, a long time ago. It rained and started raining. The people of Tupelo out on the farm, yelling their harvest.

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I'll never forget it. And I know you won't either.

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You know, someone said the world's a stage and each must play a part. Fate had me playing in love with you as my sweetheart. Act one was where we met. I loved you at first glance. You read your lines so cleverly and never missed a cue. Then came act two. You seemed to change, you acted strange, and why I've never known. Honey, you lied when you said you loved me, and I had no cause to doubt you. But I'd rather go on hearing your lies than to go on living without you. Now the stage is bare, and I'm standing there with emptiness all around. And if he won't come back to me, then they can bring the curtain down.

somebody request this one. This song we never recorded. This was some of Southside recorded. It was, I guess, all some bootlegs and stuff. It's called Fever.

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mad for fucking years, absolutely years. I've been over the edge for years. Working with bands, I've been mad for fucking years, absolutely years. I've been over the edge for years. Working with bands, crazy. I've been mad for fucking years, absolutely years. I've been over the edge for years. Working with bands, crazy. I've been mad for fucking years, absolutely years. I've been over the edge for years.

Here's a little poem I'm gonna tell you, but I didn't know it right then, but I'm gonna say it because I found out later that it was all right. Yes, come on in there where we can get it good. You know that a place you can put your money down.